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1: Wir spielen die Hits.
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0: Pedro Santos, Should Have Known Better.

choice does one way or the other, so check out my message to you. As a matter of fact, I don't let nothing hold you back. If the scat man can do it, so can you. I hear you all ask about the meaning of scat. Well, I'm the professor, and all I can tell you is while you're still sleeping, the saints are still weeping, 'cause things you call dead haven't yet had the chance to be born. I'm the scat man.

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0: Neu bei uns, Jack Dean, Mercy.